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3: Good. Now I'm chilling. I'm with my boyfriend. I'm chilling. What about you though? Are you gonna hang out today? Alright then. See you. Alright. 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
1: She's very confused, but also knows what she wants.
0: Just to enjoy summer.

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1: Look what you made me do. Look what you made me do. Look what you just made me do. Look what you just made me do.

0: interest you.
1: Just because you're older, that doesn't mean that you have a past to mock people.

0: How are you?
1: Good. No, I'm chilling. I'm with my boyfriend. I'm chilling. What about you, though? Are you gonna hang out today? All right, then. See you. All right. Ciao.